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1: Right-hand cars, left-hand roads. 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
1: Double R with the factory rims. 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
0: Damn.
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0: 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This is 92.5. I want that. I'm
1: getting you. 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
1: I see.

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The industry can hate me, fuck them all and they mama. How many ops you really got? 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I'm finna pass on this body, I'm John Stockton. Beat your ass and hide the Bible if God watching. Sometimes you gotta pop out and show. Certified boogeyman, I'm the one that up to score with him. Walk him down whole time, I know he got some hoe in him. Pull on him, extort, bully the flow on him. Say Drake, I hear you like I'm young. 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To any that talk to him and they in love, just make sure you hide your little sister from him. 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And Baka got a weird case, why is he around? Certified lover boys, certified pedophiles. 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Why you trolling like a, ain't you tired? Trying to strike a chord and it's probably A minor.

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Fast forward 2024, you got the same agenda. You run to Atlanta when you need a check balance. 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
1: It's Mr. 305 checking in for the remix. You know they had that 75 Street Brazil. 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Que hola, gata. 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